Here now, how to create beats by cutting old-fashioned records.

one thing that I was going to wait a while before we talked about. Maybe we'll talk about it now so you can think about it. Because we all have to make some kind of plans for ourselves. It's a free concert from now on.

And you damn well better treat each other that way, because if you don't, then we blow the whole thing, but we've got it right there.

love you, the more I want to love you. Cause loving you is all that's on my mind.